0: dust, all that I adore.
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0: Hugo, there's something I want you to have.
1: Oh, it's beautiful. But wait a minute, isn't this...
0: Yeah, yes it is.
1: But I thought the old lady dropped it into the ocean in the air.
0: Well, baby, I went down and got it for you.
1: Aw, you shouldn't have.

Cause music is my best friend. Once you tell her to water the flowers, I want her to remember music is my best friend.